wake up and find your dough roller gone. If you ever wake up and find your dough roller gone, and you wring your hands, you cry the

0: when we met in Warsaw was that at this time you were not as strict as you are now.
1: Yeah, well, I used to drink in those days, so it's been 28 years now, I think, since I stopped drinking. Okay.
0: Okay, John, thanks a lot. Hope to see you in Warsaw in good shape.
1: Lovely. Fantastic. All right, then. Thank you very much. Thank you. Bye.
0: Bye-bye.

In front of people. So it was in the Concord, which is in San Francisco, California. And I was 15. I had been playing for 1 year. And Stevie, we were friends because when I was really young, my family lived with Stevie Ray Vaughan and Jimmy Vaughan. And the Vaughan family and the Bramhall family all lived in one house. They all moved down from Dallas, Texas, down to Austin. And they got a big band house. And they all played in the same band. So I was there with my sister and Jimmy Vaughan's daughter. And all the kids were there with the families, Vaughan and Bramhall. So we lived there for about 4 years. So I was around Stevie and Jimmy a lot. They were like family, still are. Anyway, so when I'd been playing for a year, and when I was 15, Stevie called me and said, "Hey, I'm playing in San Francisco. I want you to come down." He said, would you like to play? Also, Stevie was the one who called Jimmy Vaughan and said, "You need to hire Doyle to be your guitar player in the Fabulous Thunderbirds." So Stevie was, Stevie had a lot of influence on me. He was sort of like a brother, an older brother to me, because he was in between my dad's age and my age. He was younger, so he was sort of like a big brother.

it was Stevie Ray Vaughan's band. So I don't think they could replace him because he was the founder, you know. Well, no, what happened was I was in this place, this rehearsal place room, and it was called Austin Rehearsal Complex, which spells ARC. So we were all rehearsing in there. Charlie Sexton had a studio that he was working on his album in the back room of this. I was in there with Tommy, the bass player from Stevie's band, and we were playing, trying to work on some shows. And then Chris, the drummer from Stevie's band, had his own room where he would play every day, just drums, just practice after Stevie's death. And we were all seeing each other all the time. So we were all friends from childhood, and we just, we all decided to do a show. And we opened for Robert Cray, this show in Austin. After we played that show, I think we did one song called Living in a Dream off this album that me and Charlie wrote, but it was for my album. It wasn't for Archangels. We played it at this show, and after that show, everybody, every record label heard about it and was calling us, like, we want you to be a band, we want you to... So we were just jamming. We were just playing on stage, one show. And people freaked out, and they wanted us to be a band. So we had all these record labels contacting us, please, please, make this a band, put it out. And that's how we originally started.

like he was this big star that I was afraid of. Because normally I was nervous about meeting him. I was nervous to meet him and just thought, oh, like, what am I going to say? I don't, you know, he's Eric Clapton. What am I going to say to him? But when he started complimenting me and treating me this way, like I was, you know, I meant something to him. It was easy to talk to, and I didn't feel uncomfortable. From that moment on, I felt like, you know, I was sitting here talking to you.

Many questions has been asked through many generations, why poor people have the blues. And poor people have the blues because so long they have tried to achieve freedom, justice, and equality. And yet and still today, success seems to be a distance away. And these are some of the ways they have tried.

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You know a pigeon mean more than one fly now. It can be a stool pigeon, you know that. You know what that is? One sat on a stool and pimped to the law. That is a pigeon. I want everybody understand me so they know I just done give up and I ain't gonna try to live me life no more. No, no more. You know I ain't gonna find no help.

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1: Next year.
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The headlines reading Sonny is going to the chair. She pulls back onto Main Street in her new Mercedes Benz. 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
1: Cheer up, Brian. 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
0: All right.

Listen. Wait a minute. Hold it. 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Listen to this. Can you feel the spirit? Wait a minute. Can you feel the spirit? 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Oh, yes it is. 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

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These tears are from someone else. I'm telling you who. I hear your voice on the telephone. I know you feel so alone, but you have to know.